0: road when you're missing home. Only know you love her when you let her go. 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
1: 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Go back to the rock. 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

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Now you don't need

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1: Dear Mary, so nice to be back on solid ground after being away for so long. Gravity's a drag though, isn't it? 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Now everyone's a rocket man, as long as it's served with a balsamic dressing. But I mustn't complain. So many others didn't make it back, or never even got off the ground in the first place. Please call round whenever you feel like it. It'd be lovely to see you again. The kids must be quite grown up now, I suppose. Still, that's progress for you. See you soon. Love, Phil.